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Ella Langley with Be Her on Cat Country 95.1, Southern Colorado's country music station. 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
16: A better life with Dr. Sanjay Gupta.
17: Slowly but surely, AI is seeping its way into every corner of our lives. One area perhaps I didn't expect is diet advice. A new study out of Turkey found that chatbots are recommending to teen boys and girls that they restrict their daily calories to dangerously low levels and eat a balance of nutrients that are kind of out of whack. Remember, teenagers are growing, one pediatrician told us. If they aren't getting enough nutrition, it can really stunt their growth on a number of levels. And in extreme cases, it can lead to significant health consequences. Large language models, LLMs, they are designed to agree with you. So if you're looking to lose weight, they're going to push you pretty hard in that direction. They also sometimes don't know how to tell the difference between good information and bad information. And you know who does? Your doctor. I'm Dr. Sanjay Gupta, helping you live a better life.
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0: 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Here's Southern Colorado's most accurate forecast.
1: Showers and storms will continue to push east out of our region as we track clearing conditions for the rest of our evening throughout southern Colorado. And tonight will be seasonal again as we're going to see overnight lows in the 50s for most. With your KKTV Alert weather, I'm meteorologist Roy Rusk.

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Here's Jason Aldean, Cat Country 95.1.

Pots Farm was a place to go. Load a truck up, hit the dirt road. Jump the barbed wire, spread the word. Light the bonfire and call the girls. King in the can and the Marlboro man. Jack and Jim were a few good men. Where you learn how to kiss and cuss and fight too. Better watch out for the boys in blue. And all this small town, he said, she said. Ain't it funny how rumors spread like I know something y'all don't know. Man, that talk is getting old. You better mind your business, man. Watch your mouth. Before I have to knock that loud mouth out. I'm tired of talking, man. Y'all ain't listening. Them old

at Sam Hunt Outskirts here on Cat Country 95.1, Southern Colorado's country music station. You thought Ellen Langley's rise in fame was just in the last couple of months. No, it's been starting about 4 years ago, and she's on hotter than ever. And, boy, I tell you what, she's everywhere now. Here she is, Choosing Texas, Ellen Langley, Cat Country 95.1. Just

0: That's Josh Ross and Hey Hi Look here on Cat Country 95.1 Southern Colorado's country music station. I'm Sean Martinez on your Saturday at PBR's Space Cowboys, presented by the United States Space Force, featuring Tim McGraw. It's going on now. The Launchpad Fan Zone is open. You go check out some live music. The Castillo Sisters are on stage now. Coming up later will be Chris Jansen, and then the PBR, the best bull riders in the country, battling out for money. And then Tim McGraw hits the stage after that. So it should be a lot of fun. Check it out. If you want more information about it, go to our website, catcountry951.com.
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everyone. It's Jelly Roll with Lyre here on Cat Country 95.1 Southern Colorado's country music station. Of course, Jelly Roll and his wife Bunny, they announced they're divorcing, which was kind of a shock to me. I don't know. Here's Zach John King with Get to Drinkin', Cat Country 95.1.

Hope you're having a great weekend so far. I'm Bev Rainey. This is Country Nights Live, and Megan Maroney will be on the show here in a few weeks. Always happy to hang out with her and ask her for makeup tips, if I'm being honest. Here's Beautiful Things.

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That's me. Wake up tomorrow morning with Kincaid and Dallas. Spend your middays with Megan Marie and ride home with Roger. Here on Colorado's Cat Country 95.1.

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0: Hi.
1: And I'd like to hear Bailey Zimmerman.
0: Okay, we'll play some Bailey Zimmerman for you. I got the perfect song, Chevy Silverado.

Brett's gearing up to kick off his tour, and he's doing it right here in Nashville with Niall Horan in concert. That's going to be a good time. Here he is with Jordan Davis, Ain't a Bad Life. 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

0: 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What would you like to hear?
1: How about some Ellen Langley tonight?
0: That I can do for you, my friend. Thank you so much. And a big shout out to everybody in Albuquerque. Here's Be Her.

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He's going to be heading back to Sphere, Las Vegas, and he's got a Country Music Hall of Fame exhibit going up, plus new music. 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

like the Grammys just changed the rules a little bit, and it could really help out Ella Langley. You were previously allowed to go for New Country Artist 3 times. Now it's 4 times, so she's eligible again this year. Fingers crossed. Here she is with Morgan Wallen, and I Can't Love You.

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Of course, with Bev Rainey, Instagram, Facebook, TikTok. Keep up with all of your favorite country artists being on the show. Here's Hudson Westbrook and Painted You Pretty.

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0: Lori King, Co Wetzel, Rocky Mountain Low, Country Nights Live. Just got a request for some Cody Johnson, and we were actually on the phone talking about his song Horseback. Here's what he has to say about it.
1: Horseback was probably one of the most fun songs to cut on Banks of the Trinity, and it's actually not about the horse. When I figured out that this is just about an old country boy that went through a divorce and she took his horse and he went and stole his horse back, I laughed until I cried. And it was so fun. Wyatt McCubbin sang the demo and I fell in love with it. And it was an easy choice for me as the flagship single from Banks of the Trinity because we had just come out of the fall and it was such a serious song that I kind of wanted to change the channel a little bit and show you guys a little bit of my humorous side. And it's really freaking fun to sing.
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19: 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But are they safe? And do they really work? Well, first, let's talk about actual magnesium. That's an essential mineral that is needed for more than 300 different processes in the body, according to one dietitian. And most people get enough of it simply from the foods they eat. Now, if you're not getting enough, there are a few different types of supplements you can try. But as always, you should talk to your doctor before starting any new medication or supplement, whether it's prescription or over-the-counter. Now, when it comes to the science, we looked into this, and I gotta say, there's not a lot of strong evidence that magnesium supplements will actually help you sleep. They might help you manage pain, they might help you lower your stress levels, or work to get your muscles to relax. And maybe it's those things then that help you get some better sleep. I'm Dr. Sanjay Gupta, helping you live a better life.

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That's me. 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

to admit, these guys know all the best taco places in Nashville. I'm always like, hey, what you got? Where should I go eat? It's Dan and Shay. Super important song. Super important. Here's Say So.

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album's out, and it's not even country music, but it is Keith Urban. Brand new album called Flow State, and it's yacht rock, y'all. Check it out if you get a chance. Little Big Town's on it. Michael McDonald. Oh, my goodness. So good. Here's Kiss a Girl.

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Langley just put out a cover of Shania Twain's You're Still the One, and Shania gave it a thumbs up herself. I mean, good stuff right there. Check it out if you get a chance. Here's Word for the Wind on Country Nights Live.

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13: Did you know that almost half the vegetables and more than 3/4 of the fruit that we eat in this country come from just one state, California? Yeah, it's true. And according to a new report by the Environmental Working Group, a health advocacy organization, a lot of this produce is tainted with PFAS, which are sometimes referred to as forever chemicals. Why? Well, the EPA says pesticides keep America's food supply safe, abundant, and affordable. And of course, these chemicals are used in every state, not just California. Now, if you are worried, though, about how much you're consuming, the best thing to do is to buy organic produce, if and when you can. Organic or not, you should rinse all fruits and vegetables under running water. Don't use any soap. And as one epidemiologist told us, use a brush on sturdier items like carrots, potatoes, and cucumbers. I'm Dr. Sanjay Gupta, helping you live a better life.
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That's me. 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

just read online that Luke Combs has a lookalike that has driven like 10,700 miles to see every show so far on the North American tour. He's going overseas July 4th. Here's Luke's Be By You.

guys, it's absolutely true. Us ladies already know it. When you've got a good woman in your life is really good. Here's Kane Brown. Testament to that.

I have told Tucker Wetmore this already. If he is going to put out a sequel, well, no, I want him to put out a sequel to this song, part two, called Blonde. Here's Burnett on Country Nights Live. Oh, no.

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0: go anywhere. We can cook meals. We can provide erect a shelter. We can provide heating and lighting out of one of our two vehicles. And we do other things when we're asked to. For example, if a fire department, which they do, they run summer camps to train junior firefighters, and they'll ask us to come and help them with special events like that. So especially in remote areas, because we're self-contained and we can cook food, we can provide electricity where there's none. So the fire departments and search and rescue, they know that we can do this. So we get those kind of phone calls, and we're more than happy to support any organization in our community that needs us.
1: Oh, this is wonderful. Mary, thank you so much for joining us on Our Town. 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Mary, thank you so much, and we appreciate all you do.
0: And thank you very much.
2: 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We'll be back next week for another edition of Our Town with Sarada Connors.
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1: 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Keith Urban talks about a battle his dad went through, and Lainey Wilson says, "Thank God my daddy taught me this."

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So if you ever worry about me walking out, yeah, let me tell you something.

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1: That's right, Kincaid. 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Thank you so much for listening to us every morning, and we are so humbled by this honor.
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3: 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Dierks is going to be at Ford Amphitheater near the beginning of the month. 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Again, we are at the Broadmoor location, the one right next to Magnum Shooting Center. 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You can either go see Dierks, or you can see Megan Maroney. We will be here at the Big R Broadmoor location until noon. We'll see
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10: If you're caring for an aging parent, you may feel quite often that you're alone in what you're doing. But you're not, not by a long shot. According to a new report by the Pew Research Center, 10% of U.S. adults are caring for a parent over age 65. Millions more are caring for a spouse or partner 65 or older. Beyond the sheer numbers, this report, perhaps unsurprisingly, found a major difference in caregiver well-being between men and women. One psychologist we spoke to suggested thinking 5 years in the future and imagining where you are right now. Will you be glad you took something on, or regretful that you didn't? You also need to cut yourself some slack, he said, especially women. Don't try to shoulder all of the burden by yourself. You might need to ask for help before you burn out. You'll be so glad you did. I'm Dr. Sanjay Gupta, helping you live a better life.
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11: More and more people are using magnesium supplements to help them sleep. But are they safe? And do they really work? Well, first, let's talk about actual magnesium. That's an essential mineral that is needed for more than 300 different processes in the body, according to one dietitian. And most people get enough of it simply from the foods they eat. Now, if you're not getting enough, there are a few different types of supplements you can try. But as always, you should talk to your doctor before starting any new medication or supplement, whether it's prescription or over the counter. Now, when it comes to the science, we looked into this, and I gotta say, there's not a lot of strong evidence that magnesium supplements will actually help you sleep. They might help you manage pain, they might help you lower your stress levels, or work to get your muscles to relax. And maybe it's those things then that help you get some better sleep. I'm Dr. Sanjay Gupta, helping you live a better life.
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jazz music there from Bailey Zimmerman, Chevy Silverado here on Cat Country 95.1, Southern Colorado's country music station. Good morning. It's happy Sunday to you. 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

0: Kenny Chesney and Carry On here on Cat Country 95.1 Southern Colorado's country music station. I'm Sean Martinez on your Sundays, Weekends with Sean. Well, according to the National Retail Federation, spending on Father's Day is supposed to hit an all-time high this year with more than $225 on Dad. Last year, it was at $199. So, yeah, we got a little extra bump there, Dad. Also, the most popular gifts are greeting cards, clothes, and special outing, and gift cards. Yeah, that's kind of cool. I've been waiting for that boat, though. I don't think I'm going to get that. I keep hoping. Coming up, forecast from KKTV's 11 Alert Team. It's on the way here on Cat Country 95.1.
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3: Happy Father's Day, everybody. 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
16: A better life with Dr. Sanjay Gupta.
17: Slowly but surely, AI is seeping its way into every corner of our lives. One area perhaps I didn't expect is diet advice. A new study out of Turkey found that chatbots are recommending to teen boys and girls that they restrict their daily calories to dangerously low levels and eat a balance of nutrients that are kind of out of whack. Remember, teenagers are growing, one pediatrician told us. If they aren't getting enough nutrition, it can really stunt their growth on a number of levels. And in extreme cases, it can lead to significant health consequences. Large language models, LLMs, they are designed to agree with you. So if you're looking to lose weight, they're going to push you pretty hard in that direction. They also sometimes don't know how to tell the difference between good information and bad information. And you know who does? Your doctor. I'm Dr. Sanjay Gupta, helping you live a better life.
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That is Vincent Mason here on Cat Country 95.1, Southern Colorado's country music station. 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
1: Hey, everybody, it's Roger. Happy Father's Day. We still have a little bit longer here at the Big R Broadmoor location where you can enter to win tickets to either see Dierks Bentley or Megan Maroney. 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How cool is that? A contest where you get to pick the prize. We've been doing this the last few weeks. 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

0: Jason Aldean. How far does goodbye go here on Cat Country 95.1, Southern Colorado's country music station? Want to thank Big R Stores for having us out this summer, giving you a chance to pick your ticks. We just wrapped up our last stop there over at the Southgate Big R Store. We'll be announcing some new ticket stops coming up later this summer. I'm sure we'll have plenty. We have plenty of shows. Yes, we do. Coming up, forecast for KKTV's 11 Alert Team. We got it here on Cat Country 95.1.
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Blake Shelton, State Country at Dodge Ryan here on Cat Country 95.1 Southern Colorado's country music station. Well, Megan Maroney, she's going to be hitting the stage at Ball Arena coming up on July 28th. And if you want more ticket information, go to our website, catcountry951.com. I still think there's a few tickets left, probably in the upper deck, but you'll still be there. Check her out. Here's Beautiful Things, Cat Country 95.1.

0: That's Randy Houser here on Cat Country 95.1, Southern Colorado's country music station. A new poll came out recently for dads out there. The question was, if you don't like the gift from your children, do you tell them you don't like it, or do you pretend to like it? Well, 87% of dads said they would pretend to like it. 6% would only admit that they didn't. And the others probably just kind of went, oh, it's nice, hon, and didn't say anything. So there you go. I'm a pretender, yes. I don't need a tie, but I'll thank them for the beautiful multi-platinum tie. Coming up, your forecast from KKTV's 11 Alert Team here on Cat Country 95.1.
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11: For the ninth year in a row, Finland has been named the happiest country in the world. That's according to the World Happiness Report put out every year by the Wellbeing Research Center at the University of Oxford in the UK. Two other Nordic nations, Iceland and Denmark, came in at numbers 2 and 3. Now, having spent quite a bit of time in these countries over my 2.5 decades as a journalist, I can tell you that this is not at all that surprising. There's an entirely different way of thinking in these countries. We before me, you might say. In other words, the mentality is less adversarial and much more, we're all in this together. One other interesting thing that came up was that no matter where someone lived, the more time they spent on social media, the less happy they were. Want to smile? It's simple. Put your phone away for a bit. I'm Dr. Sanjay Gupta, helping you live a better life.
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16: You couldn't have asked for much better weather for Father's Day. Highs in the 80s and 90s, plenty of sunshine. We could see a stronger storm or two in the afternoon across the Palmer Divide. Main risk with that would be some stronger winds and maybe even some smaller hail. With your KKTV 11 Alert Weather, I'm meteorologist Nick Lalonde.
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0: That's Chris Jansen with Buy Me a Boat here on Cat Country 95.1, Southern Colorado's country music station. He opened up last night's PBR, Space Cowboys, last night. He sounded good. He rocked the place. Here's Riley Green with Change My Mind. You got it here on Cat Country 95.1, Southern Colorado's country music station.
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got Zach Tom with South of Sanity here on Cat Country 95.1, Southern Colorado's country music station. I'm Sean Martinez on your Sundays. Weekends with Sean. Happy Father's Day to the dads out there. And I just want a special thank you to my kids for giving me the great breakfast this morning. 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

That's Ella Langley and Be Her here on Cat Country 95.1 Southern Colorado's country music station. Hey, don't forget tomorrow morning your chance to get qualified to go see Jason Aldean and Luke Bryan in Vegas later this year. Flying out.

that you travel on. There's one day here and the next day gone. 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There's a world outside every darkened door where blues won't haunt you anymore. 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
2: Yeah, I'm excited about The Voice. I definitely think I might be sneaking beers to contestants after rehearsals, especially if they do a good job. I think that's what I would be looking for.

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1: We couldn't have asked for much better weather for Father's Day. Highs in the 80s and 90s, plenty of sunshine. We could see a stronger storm or two in the afternoon across the Palmer Divide. Main risk with that would be some stronger winds and maybe even some smaller hail. With your KKTV 11 Alert weather, I'm meteorologist Nick Lalonde.

That's Luke Combs, and she got the best of me here on Cat Country 95.1 Southern Colorado's country music station. Well, Luke Combs getting ready to head over to Europe for her shows in July and August. Here's Ella Langley, Weren't for the Wind, here on Cat Country 95.1.

Justin Lynch and Jelly Roll here on Cat Country 95.1, Southern Colorado's country music station. Well, there's been a guy named Freddie. He's a German soccer fan, and he's been chronicling his travels to the U.S., and he said he fell in love with the music from Ella Langley. She found out and invited him over for her show this past week. Yeah, that guy's pretty lucky. Here's Houston, Texas, Ella Langley on Cat Country 95.1.

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0: Luke Bryan, love you, miss you, mean it here on Cat Country 95.1 Southern Colorado's country music station. I'm Sean Martinez on your Sunday. It is Weekends with Sean. Boy, it's been a nice 3-day weekend for a lot of folks. Yeah, I know, right? It's coming to an end. Oh, man. But don't worry, 2 weeks, we got another 3-day weekend with the 4th of July coming up. On the way, your forecast from KKTV's 11 Alert Team. Looks like we're going to see, well, some storms maybe this week. We'll get the details from the 11 Alert Team coming up here on Cat Country 95.1.
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11: Did you know that almost half the vegetables and more than 3/4 of the fruit that we eat in this country come from just one state, California? Yeah, it's true. And according to a new report by the Environmental Working Group, a health advocacy organization, a lot of this produce is tainted with PFAS, which are sometimes referred to as forever chemicals. Why? Well, the EPA says pesticides keep America's food supply safe, abundant, and affordable. And of course, these chemicals are used in every state, not just California. Now, if you are worried, though, about how much you're consuming, the best thing to do is to buy organic produce, if and when you can. Organic or not, you should rinse all fruits and vegetables under running water. Don't use any soap. And as one epidemiologist told us, use a brush on sturdier items like carrots, potatoes, and cucumbers. I'm Dr. Sanjay Gupta, helping you live a better life.
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12: We couldn't have asked for much better weather for Father's Day. Highs in the 80s and 90s, plenty of sunshine. We could see a stronger storm or two in the afternoon across the Palmer Divide. Main risk with that would be some stronger winds and maybe even some smaller hail. With your KKTV 11 Alert weather, I'm meteorologist Nick Lalonde.

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We've got some clearance ones. 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

Peter Church and Springsteen here on Cat Country 95.1 Southern Colorado's country music station. Of course, he's doing shows in just a couple of weeks at Red Rocks. Three sold-out shows like he did last year. And those shows at Red Rocks sell out fast, don't they? Here's Bailey Zimmerman and Chevy Silverado, Cat Country 95.1. Wow.

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Zach Chongqing, and Get to Drinking here on Cat Country 95.1. But did you know this song saved Chris Young's career? Yeah, he had to get a certain amount of spins before they were going to drop him on his label. He got it with this song by one extra spin. Amazing story. Here he is, getting you home, Chris Young on Cat Country 95.1.

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0: 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Well, Old Dominion, they're working on some new music in Nashville. Here they are with one of their classics, Break Up With Him. You got it here on Cat Country 95.1, Southern Colorado's country music station.
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1: We couldn't have asked for much better weather for Father's Day. Highs in the 80s and 90s, plenty of sunshine. We could see a stronger storm or two in the afternoon across the Palmer Divide. Main risk with that would be some stronger winds and maybe even some smaller hail. With your KKTV 11 Alert weather, I'm meteorologist Nick Lalonde.

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His new album comes out next Friday. Can't wait to hear it. Here is Post Malone and Blake Shelton.

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Megan Maroney here on Cat Country 95.1, Southern Colorado's country music station. She's coming to Ball Arena in July. 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Here's Morgan Wallen, thinking about me. You got it here on Cat Country 95.1.

0: That's Vincent Mason. Wish you well here on Cat Country 95.1 Southern Colorado's country music station. I'm Sean Martinez on your Sunday. It's Weekends with Sean. Hey, don't forget, coming up tomorrow, your first chance to get qualified to go see Jason Aldean and Luke Bryan in Las Vegas. That's right. They're going to be teaming up together to do a show. We want to send you there. All you have to do is be listening for that keyword during Kincaid and Dallas in the morning. Also midday with Megan Marie and afternoon drive home with Roger. So be listening starting tomorrow. Your chance to get qualified to go see Jason and Luke together in Las Vegas. And that'll be around National Finals Rodeo there in Vegas, too. So, yeah. Coming up, your forecast from KKTV's 11 Alert Team. It's coming up here on Cat Country 95.1, Southern Colorado's country music station.
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17: You ever wake up in the middle of the night or maybe first thing in the morning and notice drool on your pillow? Unless you're sleeping next to someone who hasn't already seen all your good, bad, and ugly, it's probably not that big a deal and not anything to worry about unless it's something that just started happening recently. When people drool at night, it's often because of a stuffy nose, acid reflux, or being a mouth breather. People who sleep on their stomach or side are more likely to drool than someone who sleeps on their back. But in some cases, drooling at night can be a warning sign of something more serious, like dental issues, sleep apnea, or even early symptoms of Parkinson's disease. If you're at all concerned about this, the best place to start is with an ENT doctor, an ears, nose, and throat doctor. They can recommend a sleep study to possibly get some answers. I'm Dr. Sanjay Gupta, helping you live a better life.
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Well, Lainey Wilson's got a brand new song, Love. It's called Phone, Keys, Wallet. Got it here on Cat Country 95.1, Southern Colorado's country music station.

That is Cole Swindell here on Cat Country 95.1 Southern Colorado's country music station. Hey, Theo from Pueblo Rez said, hey, play some Jason Aldean. Here you go, Theo. It's Don't Tell On Me. You got to hear on Cat Country 95.1.

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0: That is Jordan Davis, and I ain't saying, here on Cat Country 95.1, Southern Colorado's country music station. Of course, Colorado State Fair welcomes Jordan Davis. That'll be at the Sunwest Motors Events Center. It'll be indoors during Colorado State Fair time. That'll be nice. 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Coming up, forecast from KKTV. Looks like we have got a change of temperatures coming up this week. 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
9: Recent survey conducted by Common Sense Media found one-third of teenagers prefer AI companions over humans for serious conversations. There's a term for that: social offloading. And experts we talked to warned that this habit could be stunting emotional growth, leaving an already isolated generation who came of age during the pandemic even less prepared for the messiness of human interaction. Sure, AI can help you polish whatever it is you're looking to say, but that's not very human, right? It's the messiness that makes our interactions with each other so real. It's also what makes them so validating, help us to develop our confidence, our voice, our deep bonds with each other. Psychiatrists we talked to encouraged turning to family or friends when you're struggling to express yourself. They are keen to help. I'm Dr. Sanjay Gupta, helping you live a better life.
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11: We couldn't have asked for much better weather for Father's Day. Highs in the 80s and 90s, plenty of sunshine. We could see a stronger storm or two in the afternoon across the Palmer Divide. Main risk with that would be some stronger winds and maybe even some smaller hail. With your KKTV 11 Alert weather, I'm meteorologist Nick Lalonde.

Jelly Roll with Liar here on Cat Country 95.1, Southern Colorado's country music station. Of course, him and Bunny, his wife, announced they were divorcing, but still going to have a kid together. I'm not sure what's going on there. Here's Jason Aldean on Cat Country 95.1.

0: Rosa Combs and Forever After All here on Cat Country 95.1 Southern Colorado's country music station. I'm Sean Martinez. 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We got some fantastic clearance items, including U.S. Olympic Paralympic Museum. 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
12: A better life with Dr. Sanjay Gupta.
13: Slowly but surely, AI is seeping its way into every corner of our lives. One area perhaps I didn't expect is diet advice. A new study out of Turkey found that chatbots are recommending to teen boys and girls that they restrict their daily calories to dangerously low levels and eat a balance of nutrients that are kind of out of whack. Remember, teenagers are growing, one pediatrician told us. If they aren't getting enough nutrition, it can really stunt their growth on a number of levels. And in extreme cases, it can lead to significant health consequences. Large language models, LLMs, they are designed to agree with you. So if you're looking to lose weight, they're going to push you pretty hard in that direction. They also sometimes don't know how to tell the difference between good information and bad information. And you know who does? Your doctor. I'm Dr. Sanjay Gupta, helping you live a better life.
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0: 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Here's Southern Colorado's most accurate forecast.
1: They couldn't have asked for much better weather for Father's Day. Highs in the 80s and 90s, plenty of sunshine. We could see a stronger storm or two in the afternoon across the Palmer Divide. Main risk with that would be some stronger winds and maybe even some smaller hail. With your KKTV 11 Alert weather, I'm meteorologist Nick Lalonde.

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Shammy Heads, Carolina, Bureau Country, 95.1, Southern Colorado's country music station. Well, Ella Langley continues her dominance with this song. Here is Choosing Texas, Ella Langley, here on Cat Country 95.1, Southern Colorado's country music station.

That is John Morgan and Jason Aldean. Friends like that here on Cat Country 95.1. Here's brand new stuff from Zach Top. It's South of Sanity on Cat Country 95.1.

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